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Matrix 104.7. I know that we are young, and I know that you may love me, but I just can't be with you like this anymore. Alejandro.

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Yeah. Flow music. Dynamic record.

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1: I'm ready.
2: Clucky Mickey and Why.
0: Are you ready?

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0: Love your vibe,
1: yeah.
0: We the best,
1: boy.
0: Give me the light,
1: yeah.
0: And we turn it up every time.
1: Every time.
0: And we bust it up, watch it, I
1: watch it.
0: Ha!
2: Kimba, how you bad, sir?
3: En el fin de semana,

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1: La revolución. W. Yandel. Lunitus.
2: Hey, shorty.